0: come on, come on. 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

0: 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Ooh, I gotta have faith. Because I gotta have faith.
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a brand new me, I guess. Looking back, I could have been worse, but I could have been better too. It's true. It's true.